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0: 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One by one, he enjoyed Dr. Hardman, Tim, Morning Yaja, Mama Ivan Mugalik, Mama Betty Kinogor, Madam Kawasana Alice, our famous school, Madam Josephine Amot, Madam Sinisi Senior Book, staff and children. On the Amazon, it has that necessary school staff and children. Radio callers are greeting you. We are hungry, but thank you for that program.

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0: 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So which of the two categories do you fall into? 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
0: 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his best so the foundation of management is order and organization. 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The second book how to benefit from a loan. The third book God is the deliverer. The fourth book, Securing Your Future. You can reach me on telephone number 0772-84-3428. Bye for now.

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7: 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The management of King James School of Nursing and Midwifery Lila would like to thank God for the foyer he has brought them, and also they applaud all their parents and guardians for trusting them always for being one of the best institutions in the country via academics and for producing quality nurses and midwives. The management of King James School of Nursing and midwives and informed the general public that admission for July intake under Lango Cultural Institution Bursary is ongoing for all the students who have passed English, mathematics, chemistry, biology, and physics, with at least a D score for those who sat under new curriculum and at least a pass 8 under old curriculum to pursue certificate in an old nursing, certificate in an old midwifery, and a diploma in nursing and midwifery extension. Interested applicants can pick their admissions from KK's Radio here. The management of King James School of Nursing and Midwifery Lila also informed their students, both new July intake this year, set 18, and continuing students, that reporting that is on 20th July this year, transport will be provided freely for students from Bunyoro region. Till the 21st July this year, the school bus will collect students on that date, and the pick-up session shall be as follows. Students from Kwaga district will be picked from KK's Radio here at 8 a.m. sharp. Students from Kikuba and Hoima will be picked from Sitabek Petrol Station, Kampala Highway, near KF Milano at 9 a.m., while those from Biso and Masindi will be picked from Radio Kings, Masindi Town at 10 a.m. Students from Chigumba can gather at less stage by a 10:30 a.m. Those in Kiryandongo Town will be picked from Kibanda FM, Kiryandongo Town at 11 a.m. And later, students within Weyale at midday from Total Petrol Station, Gulu Highway. Please endeavor to keep time to avoid any form of inconvenience. For my information, contact the director on 078-5-80-50 and the coordinator on 077-51-93-680. Announced by Odongo Dickens, Executive Director, 078-5-80-50, King James School of Nursing and Midwifery, PO Box 402, Lila Gulu. 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
4: 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But if I can't be the government again, that's something. About to again, I'm one. I could. I would have to remember to get like I made it up. I'm going to go to the court. No, I'm saying, I'm going to go. I think we're going to go again. That's where we are going to go. What about you?
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3: have our visitation stroke MDD interhouses competitions. We arrange our learners in houses and then they participate under a theme saying every home a safe haven and say no to domestic violence. We educate our parents about the danger of domestic violence, how domestic violence affects the children, how it affects the academic excellence in class. You may be there when you vote, a learner will not concentrate in class the next morning. And then to the students who are acting, it shows them that there is kind of perseverance. There is love. Besides other factors, there is love in families. And then after all that, they also learn that when they grow up, they should not harass their families because it brings trauma in their minds. It affects them psychologically, and you find when it has reduced on the performance of the learner. It is a culture in our school, and we be doing it every second term.
2: Unaongerege ya gabango mnyamuli yanga ino maka kilikintu kibi muno kitalibaniza muno kusoma kwa bege kiongera kibalitizo kwa na tekerize mbi muno kiongera kibalitizo kuba nkukubarabamu basibensi ombwiri wabu maizu asabiri gaba zairo kuteka hobu singe maka gaba gaba kuyukaramu niko kisobozi sabana wabu kuri na maka marungi okukura ni bega kandi babeba singuzi ombo mezi wabu.
3: Dear beloved parents, when you're home there, create that environment. When you have a misunderstanding, have a private place where you can discuss your issues from, not in front of learners. And then to my beloved learners, there is that thing called perseverance. And concentrate on academics. If your parent has given you school fees, this is your investment. We always know that charity begins at home. We know that these people, whatever they are acting here, they've ever had it, they've ever seen it, or they've ever undergone through it. Sometimes you see some parents, maybe neighbors, they interact in peers, so they interact. And when they act them, it will help us in the future to have more stable families, and we shall have good community members, even leaders. If you want to groom your child as a holistic child, as an upright child, my dear parent, I call upon for your cooperation.
2: Aba mu habazere banyakwita birega mukoro guno basimire gimuno bo bembezi bisimiro lyabo hamuna basomesa abo kutekanize mukoro nkaguno ego basobrole nenge kindu kirimo ikibere mu kwega kwicika kya 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
5: 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So help me, Lord.
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3: Church leaders encouraged to embrace commercial farming to boost church income. Joy as Mainland High School Nyamarunda swears in new student leaders. 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And so in the world, more than 40 kidnapped children and teachers freed after Nigerian army operation. 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
3: 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Church leaders from Naigana Archdeaconry have been urged to champion socio-economic development by investing in high-value crops and livestock farming on church land. The call was made by the Wiaga East Member of Parliament, Stephen Tuwesige Lulekere, during a meeting with these church leaders at his home area in Kitonzi, Sel, Kagadi Town Council, Kagadi District. MP Stephen Tuwesige encouraged church leaders to utilize available church land for the cultivation of high-value crops such as coffee and cocoa, as well as livestock farming, saying these enterprises can help churches overcome financial challenges and become more self-reliant. Legislator revealed that he will soon launch a campaign to establish a demonstration farm at his home, which will serve as a training center for church leaders. He said the project will also provide startup seedlings and young livestock to churches across Wiaga East Constituency to support income-generating initiatives. The meeting was attended by the Kagadi District Agricultural Officer, Desire.

0: closely with technical staff to ensure the success of the initiative. Mparana announced that beginning tomorrow, Monday, agriculture extension officers will visit various church farming sites across Naigana Archdeaconry to provide technical support and guidance ahead of the new planting season. Expressed confidence that the partnership between the District Agricultural Department and the churches will enhance productivity and improve the success of the proposed projects. Parents, teachers, and local leaders have been urged to preserve cultural values and promote peaceful family relationships as a way of reducing domestic violence and raising responsible children. The call was made by the head teacher of Christ the King School, Anna Ngonzi, during the school's Inter-House Music, Dance and Drama MDD competition held yesterday. The competition, organized under the theme Say No to Domestic Violence, attracted hundreds of parents and community members who watched students present poems, traditional dances and drama, highlighting the causes, effects and prevention of domestic violence. Ngonzi said the event was intentionally designed to use culture as a tool for educating both learners and parents about the dangers of domestic violence and its negative impact on children's education and family well-being. She explained that violence in homes negatively affects children's academic performance, emotional well-being, and future aspirations. She urged parents to create peaceful homes where children can grow, learn, and excel. Parents who attended the event commended the school management and teachers for organizing what they described as a meaningful educational program aimed at instilling discipline, respect, and moral values among learners while promoting peaceful family life and reducing crime. The function was presided over by James Mwesige, the chairperson of the Uganda Primary School Sports Association, who applauded Christ the King School for providing learners with holistic education that balances academics with co-cultural activities. He noted that cultural activities provide an effective platform for educating young people about social challenges such as domestic violence, and expressed optimism that such initiatives will help reduce cases of family violence within communities. Mwesige later officiated at the awarding ceremony, where outstanding participants from school group of St. Paul House, St. Mary's House, St. Peter's House, and St. Mark House were recognized for their performances. Winners received the she got medals and trophies in appreciation for their excellence during the competition. Excitement and celebration marked the swearing-in ceremony of the new elected prefects of Mainland High School, Nyamarunda, who officially assumed office for a 2-year term. The ceremony was held at the school premises in Nyamarunda Town Council, Kibale District. The champion or the chairperson of Mainland High School Electoral Commission, Julius Kisembo, announced the names of students who were successfully elected by fellow learners to lead the school. Andrew Ayesiga was sworn in as a head prefect, Rachel as deputy head prefect, Gideon Taemwa as a head boy, Doreen Ninsima as a head girl, among others.
1: Solomon Esoya, that I shall faithfully exercise the functions of the office of head prefect of Maryland High School, Nyamarunda. I promise to uphold, preserve, and defend the school rules and regulations, and that I shall work tirelessly to promote our motto, In God We Trust, and achieve the objectives towards attaining the school mission and thus vision of the school. So help me, Lord.

0: Una Rachel, Solomon says that I shall faithfully exercise the functions of the office of the deputy head prefect of Maryland High School, Nyamarunda. I promise to uphold, preserve, and defend the school rules and regulations, and that I shall work tirelessly to promote our motto, In God We Trust, and achieve the objectives towards attaining the mission and thus the vision of the school. So help me, Lord.
1: This ceremony also witnessed the swearing-in of the newly elected Maryland High School Nyamarunda Church of Uganda executive. The new leadership includes Kennedy Ahebwa as chairperson, Esther Atwairwe as vice chairperson, Swabura Nakayana as speaker, among others. The ceremony was presided over by Venerable Reverend Elisa Okero, the Archdeacon of Naigana Archdeaconary in Kagadi District, who also serves as the new chairperson of the school board. He commended the head teacher and staff for transforming Maryland High School into one of the region's outstanding schools through the promotion of academic excellence and practical skills development. Speaking after taking the oath of office, the newly elected prefects pledged to serve diligently, uphold discipline, and work for the welfare of all students. They also expressed gratitude to their fellow learners for entrusting them with the responsibility of leadership. Police in Kiboga District have rescued a 7-year-old boy who was allegedly kidnapped from Kiboga town and arrested two suspects in connection with the crime. The victim, Ryan Rukiamuzi, a primary 1 pupil at Sedin Paul Kiboga Primary School, was reported missing on 7th July 2026 by his mother, Hanifa Nabugwao, aged 27, a mobile money agent and a resident of Kabakanjagara cell in Kiboga Town Council. According to the Wama Regional Police spokesperson, Lameki Kigozi, the child disappeared at about 8:30 p.m. after he was last seen with his friend, identified only as Innocent, watching videos on the mobile phone of Saul Nkwanga, a regular customer at his mother's mobile money business. Kigozi said Nkwanga later walked away with the two boys to a nearby market where he bought them Irish potatoes. They were later joined by Moses Collins, who arrived on a motorcycle. The two men allegedly left with Rukiamuzi after instructing his friend Innocent to return home. Investigations indicate that Rukiamuzi was first taken to Nkwanga's home before being handed over to Ainembabazi Agnes, Nkwanga's wife, at Kawongo Village in Mulangi Sub-County, Kyankwanzi District. Police believe Nkwanga deliberately allowed the child to continue watching videos on his phone to gain his trust and lower him away without resistance. Investigators also suspected the kidnappers intended to demand a ransom after an anonymous note containing a telephone contact was reportedly dropped at the mother's business premises, instructing her to call if she wanted her child back. The breakthrough came after detectives arrested Nkwanga, who led them to the house where the child had been hidden. Remember, you're still listening to KKCR-FM News. Let's take a short breather and we'll return with more stories on the international scene.
2: 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And for more information, find us at Kagadi Campus, Kagadi District. 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Or find us at Plot 617, Rubaga Chibuga, Block 4, African Rural University for Development, awakening the sleeping genius in each of us.
1: Nigeria's military says it has freed all 44 pupils and teachers who were abducted 2 months ago from schools in the southern state of Oyo and arrested some of their captors. The local teachers' union has told the BBC of its relief, but families say the ordeal has been harrowing and they are still waiting to be reunited with their beloved ones. The military said that several soldiers died in the rescue mission. The freed captives are currently receiving medical treatment at an undisclosed hospital and will return home at a later date. Army spokesman Dajuma Jonah said in a statement issued on Friday evening, a renewed wave of mass kidnappings have hit Nigeria in recent months, and insecurity remains a major issue ahead of next year's general election. The government says it is stepping up security around schools and vulnerable communities, but critics say it is not enough. In this case, the victims were kidnapped by gunmen on 15th May from the 3 schools in the district of Osire in Oyo State: Baptist Nazarene Primary School, La Primary School, and Community Grammar School. No official confirmation has been given of the victims' ages, but children at such schools in Nigeria are typically aged between 2 and 18 years old. Now, before we wind up our newscast, a quick recap of the top stories. Church leaders encouraged to embrace commercial farming to boost church income. Joy as Mainland High School Nyamarunda swears in new student leaders. Police rescue kidnapped 7-year-old pupil in Kiboga. And this end word, more than 40 kidnapped children and teachers freed after Nigerian army operation. At 16 after 9 a.m., that marks the end of our newscast. Once again, I'm Humza James. Good morning. Here is an announcement. Dear customers of Kagadi and the surrounding community, we have exciting news from Power Bank Uganda. 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
3: 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Gukuisana gukwe yongera.
4: O kubihiru wa. Kuri because of the wrong analysis. No hari kuekora Kilimani in Kampala. Umutawuni. With which power and with which law. It started long long ago. You are looking at the events. Intimidation. Kutinisiriza. Kukoraki. Kuekora Kilimani. When someone says this regime. We are going to make it ungovernable. Who are you and Noha to make it and govern? When you suppose it? Kandi naba kurora angu they want to be governed well. Boba koleki. What should we do? Agonza turubate, tukore business zaitu, abanabitu bagende masomero basome, hiyo no gama angu, we are going to make it difficult. 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
4: 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He doesn't know what it is. 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
5: EFT.
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5: 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Who is worse than his people.
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1: Ego.
5: Abashaho are employed by local government. True or false?
1: True.
5: Ti local government ko employing.
1: Service commission eba uhan.
5: Service commission ni yani ya local government.
4: But so, do we have wage?
5: Where is the mandate now of the minister? Is he outside the mandate to monitor and inspect schools, head teachers? Teachers and everybody bona abashomesa by inspector of schools by education bona bali appointed at the district to implement district local government, but implementing government services using money which is going through local government. So chimwe ha mandate ya ministry. Actually, the fourth mandate, your ministry, is called oversight and compliance. Oversight ngu no kuchondoza, no kuratirira, enkozesa yese enteza government.
1: Baitu ngu mesadi.
5: I think I'm coming there.
1: Okay.
5: Kuratirira, enkozesa yese enteza achi za government. Omuroko government. Kuleva emirimo koku program ya government no policies, because actually they are in charge of direct implementation of government policies.
1: Okay.
5: Because government implements through decentralization. Now the structure eyahabantu babulichiro ya grassroots is local government. Meaning that in almost the 80-90% ya emirimo yona ya government erakorerwa nkahe ha local government.
1: Local government.
5: Beat in health ebikabe mu byamagara kaya mu byengudo kaya mu bya amizi kaya mu bya agriculture kaya mu everything is implemented watwa at the
1: local government.
5: Wategereza
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5: 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Actually it is in for example in Buyaga West twino rugudo
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5: 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You get it? Those are the only two roads. But the rest of the roads are local government.
1: Okay.
5: 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Kande sentence to go central government. You get it? So Minister of Health, take it and implementing a direct etarabire mu local government.
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5: 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So resources that come have to go through the road. 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
5: 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Because do you know what they are supposed to do?
1: Yeah.
5: They are supposed to come and follow up. Whether Jabadeva projects is implemented in the area. Then Bakwate bio choose.
1: Okay.
5: But Zirebe query are they the same? Because they are entitled. Kutunga obuhereza buga technical people abaraba yambi as an agency.
0: Webalo mkuru bende.
5: So you get it? 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
1: okay
6: ya technical people from the ministry of works engineers okay yija naba police
1: okay
6: what he says is that nija nakubonda projects ezimukozire district tuli sente zingaye ku implementing a projects
1: yego
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1: abeho
6: kao ariho
4: moderator I disagree
6: listen
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2: see those things inspectors bakakanya
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3: moderator
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10: 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Yeah. 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So the quality is deteriorating. 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
5: 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What happened? They will use the same money they will the historian to bail themselves out. The best solution is to have national patriotic dialogue for all institutions, not only one ministry to hyper up. 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

0: Ronaldo down towards Lingard. 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It's Cristiano Ronaldo on this big landmark night with a goal of priceless quality. Who writes this fella's scripts?
1: Wow! Look at Ronaldo! 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
0: Latest chapter in an extraordinary, glittering career.
1: Incredible.
0: It's just amazing the way it keeps happening.
1: Into Ronaldo! Cristiano Ronaldo in the Champions League again for Manchester United. You cannot keep this man down in this competition. And from 2-0 down, Manchester United. It is! Cristiano Ronaldo sinks to his knees. It's the toast of Old Trafford.

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And please ambeo za Kagadi Chibale Community Radio. 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
2: 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Okuno kwetega. These are opportunists.
3: And that's how some town cracks.
2: Babalebe bali kujya ngo bali koraje. But the people abali courage they are there. And I thank President Museveni and Muhoozi Kainerugaba CDF. 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
2: Do you know that CDF reduced the retirement, age of retirement, about 1,200? I'm an officer, but I'm retiring. This financial year. 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
1: of government
2: of which zabaraza barasikoraga tikwe. So now these people,
3: they are not effective.
2: Why? Because they have a lot of hindrances. And the ministry ya IGG.
1: Oh, IGG yeta of ministry yeta koromulimo gusemeni ku minister barugayubu bae kuatiremu.
2: No, IGG, let them develop policies. 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
2: Then, waruga hale chompao. 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Tuine administration department. 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
2: 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You interview me then oija kumara obitekemu like that. 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
2: 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I've got you at a gamble in a mail.
0: That one is a waitress.
2: But Candy, you are going to go to Sabantu.
1: 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I'm going to go to Tibakutina, Minister Baram.
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5: 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That is supposed to be the very first mode of information. 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How? We are supposed to have program implementation for winga stages. Tiniku, sente ziruga mu Ministry of Health, zija ha district. Ministry of Education zija nka ha district. 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Tiniku, that is the system and the structure of service delivery mu Uganda. Now, we expect still obulibu enguzi. If you are to fight obulibu enguzi, we expect still obulibu enguzi kufighting through that
1: system.
5: Echo tingwenda tuwakani. Through that system. What do I mean? 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Then we can have minister honorable Balam na akoraki. 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
5: 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It does not mean ngo kore kintu online ngo iri recruitment ngo ija kuihaya nguzi. 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
11: Why I have stood for Terego Alengo is because I'm trying to eliminate corruption, and why I have stood is because women in Alengo are at most I can tell them no to avoid being idle. We must make sure we work so hard. Okay, we need to involve ourselves into doing businesses. We need to involve ourselves into doing farming activities. We need to practice poultry keeping, things that are income generation activities. I wouldn't want to have someone who is idle in my community, because we all need to look for money so that our families can be peaceful and we can foot bills and run other errands. And I told them I want my community to be a community of peace. We need to unite and we need to do everything together.
1: okusikira hale abatezi bakaru abako auka no murubu gara aruwa omendo kwa bakaza bako yongera kubani we simba antabezo kubanza kalikokuro rwaho akobwe siga amno kunihira omu bakazi omukuleta inkura kurana omu vyaro.
12: I'm so happy, and this is the first kind of it that a woman is standing in. I appreciate her so much. She's a woman who has grown in the area, so compassionate about everything in this area. What she speaks is the truth. We are going in for her.
13: Women are able to stand like what men do.
14: Well, like leadership wise, she's so good, and I feel like this position will really fit her. I feel like if she stands in and she goes through, she will lead us very well, because the management, our management at home personally, has really impressed me. I feel like she can really lead us very well.
1: Kandiweo Tom Amangu nakura ebyo komesa mkitebe kia NRM omurubu garwa aruwa. 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
15: Emphasizing more women to stand as LC1s so that they can take those positions in those villages. I think we have 120 who are standing. LC1. We have 169 villages in cells in Ebo City. We expected more women to participate, but I don't know what's happening. Previously we had fewer, but I think this time the number is coming up, but the progress is not much. Yeah, I want to encourage them to be strong and make sure they convince their voters and they come to the offices, so that the message from the president that he wants men and women on positions should be maintained. I'm urging all the members, NRM members, to be calm, and these elections we have ever held don't need really confrontations during the elections.
12: I'm so happy.
1: Okusikira hali yengendera ya Turki wakatebe kebe komesa akaru kabentebe zo kubanza kakuja kubani kateru habirube kwezi makumi ya rina mnana okwezi kuno mwaka guno kurabina mkusimbe nyuma yogo araba aye simbido polidis. 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
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finance, information and communication technology, computer repair and maintenance, records and information management, procurement and logistics management, social work and social administration, public administration and management, human resource management. Baina kose zengufu umwa zikutuwaru vile vituweto gama ka computer application yasa. Photographics, graphics designer, audio producer, radio presenter, office secretary, master of ceremonies, receptionist, hamna computerized accounting, QuickBooks, tally and partial. 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
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The management of King James School of Nursing and Midwifery Lila would like to thank God for the far he has brought them, and also they applaud of all parents and students for trusting them always, for being one of the best institutions in the country via academics and for producing quality nurses and midwives. The management of King James School of Nursing and Midwifery Lila informed the general public that admission for July intake under Lango County Institution Bursary is ongoing for all the students who have first English, mathematics, chemistry, biology, and physics with at least a D score. For those who sat under new curriculum and at least
Pass 8 under all the curriculum to pass you, certificate in old nursing, certificate in old midwifery and diploma in nursing and midwifery extension. Interested applicants can pick their admissions from KK Studio here. The management of King James School of Nursing and Midwifery Lila also informed the students both new July intake this year, set 18, and continuing students that reporting that is on 20th July of this year. Transport will be provided freely for students from Bunyoro region on Tuesday 21st July of this year. The school bus will collect students on that date, and the pickup station shall be as follows. Students from Kwaga District will be picked from KK's Road here at 8 a.m. sharp. Students from Chikuba and Hoima will be picked from Sita Base Petrol Station, Kampala Highway, near Cave Milano at 9 a.m. While those from Bisu and Masindi will be picked from Radio Kings, Masindi Town at 10 a.m. Students from Chigumba can gather at last stage by a half past 10 a.m. Those in Kiriandongo Town will be picked from Kibanda FM, Kiriandongo Town, at 11 a.m. And later students within Vayale at midday from Toto Petrol Station, Gulu Highway. Please endeavor to keep time to avoid any inconveniences. For more information, contact the director on 078-558-0050 and the coordinator on 0771-93-680, announced by Adonga Dickens, Executive Director. The Academic Religious of Uganda Technical College, UTC Chiama, announces vacancies for diploma courses for the September 2026 intake and certificate courses for the February 2027 intake for private sponsorship only. Courses, diploma courses in National Diploma in Civil Engineering, National Diploma in Electrical Engineering, National Diploma in Mechanical Engineering, National Diploma in Water, and National Diploma in Architecture, Water Engineering, and National Diploma in Architecture. Certificate courses, National Certificate in Building Construction, Electric Installation Systems and Maintenance, Plumbing, Automotive Mechanics and Welding and Fabrication. Minimum entry requirements for admission for National Diploma Program USC 16 and should have obtained at least a principal pass in either physics or mathematics and any two subsidiary passes in physics, mathematics, chemistry, technical drawing, mechanical building, geometrical drawing, and economics. All fine art for architecture obtained at the same sitting or at least a pass in national certificate or advanced class certificate in relevant field. For national certificate, the minimum admission requirement is at least a pass in English, physics, mathematics, and any other science subjects or at least a pass in the Uganda Junior Technical Certificate. Model application. Interested applicants can download the application form together with the application guidelines documents from the college website at https://cthema.sc.ug and follow the application guidelines. All applications are free of charge. You can also submit the field application form with all the academic documents to the office of the academic registrar during working hours or here at this radio, KK's radio station. Call office of the academic registrar on 0701-386463 or 0772-95062 and 0773-408452. Female candidates are highly encouraged to apply. Note, the Students Loan Scheme of the Higher Education Financing Board for the academic year 2026-2027 is open until 17th July of this year. Applicants with an admission letter of UTC Chema qualify to apply for the Students Loan Scheme. Please visit the SFB, website. https://www.education.ugo.ug or Higher Education Students Financing Scheme, or visit the college for more information and support Uganda Technical College Chema. Kabalega College Masindi, a reputable institution owned by Masindi Kitara Diocese, established in 2005. It is now admitting students for the new intake
2023-2027 in 2 degree diploma and certificate programs. At Kabarega College Masini, they are committed to providing quality, affordable, and holistic education that equips learners with the knowledge, skills, and values needed for today's competitive world. Courses awarded by Uganda Christian University is Yumkona, Bachelor of Business Administration, 3 years, Bachelor of Education, 2 years, recess, Bachelor of Arts with Education, 3 years, Bachelor of Science in Education, 3 years, Bachelor of Social Work, 3 years, Bachelor of Public Administration and Management, 3 years, Diploma in Business Administration, 2 years, Certificate in Theology, 2 years, Diploma and Certificate courses awarded by Uganda Vocational and Technical Assessment Board include National Diploma and Certificate in Accounting and Finance, National Diploma and Certificate in Information Technology, National Diploma and Certificate in Computer Science, National Diploma and Certificate in Business Management, National Diploma and Certificate in Records and Information Management, National Diploma and Certificate in Procurement and Logistics Management, Diploma and Certificate awarded by Kabarega College Masindi, Diploma in Social Work, and Diploma in Public Administration and Management. Their students benefit from the following: a well-stocked library with up-to-date learning resources, modern ICT facilities, and reliable internet services to support research, online learning, and innovation. 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Affordable tuition fees with flexible payment arrangements. Adequate accommodation that meets basic standards. Application forms can be picked from the Office of the Academic Registrar not later than 25th August of this year. For more information, contact the admissions office on 077-98-91-801 or 072-464082 and 077-89-533-72 or visit them at their main campus, 2 kilometers along Masindi Hoima Road, near St. Matthew's Cathedral in Masindi District. Kabarega College Masindi, Guidelines and Service. 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

0: 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This which happens so in way, Daraka Ugaria, this cancer. She, Mgara Hansom, say I can tell by your own. Class apart, no longer. This which cancer, but Chairman L5. 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
3: Umuhendo n'obururu aho abantu abakubihirwa gukwisana gukweyongera
4: akubihirwa kuri because of the wrong analysis no hari kuyekora Kilimani in Kampala umutown with which power and with which law it started long ago. You are looking at the events, intimidation, kutinisiriza, kukora ki, kuekora Kilimani. When someone says this regime, we are going to make it ungovernable. Who are you, iwe noha, to make it ungovernable? Wene usoboziki. 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Boba koleki, what should we do? 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He doesn't know what it is. 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
4: 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Legally.
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2: Okay.
1: 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Number two, the political philosophy. 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Who is worse than his people.
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2: Ego.
1: Abashaho are employed by local government. True or false?
2: True.
1: Ti local government ko employee.
2: Service commission eba uhan.
1: Service commission ne ya ni ya local government.
6: But so do we have wage?
1: Where is the mandate now of the minister? Is he outside the mandate to monitor and inspect schools, head teachers, and everybody bona abashomesa by inspector of schools, by education bona bali appointed at the district to implement district local government, but implementing government services using money which is going through local government. So chimwaha mandate ya ministry. Actually the fourth mandate ya ministry is called oversight and compliance. Oversight ngu nokuchondoza nokuratirira enkozesa yesente za government.
2: Baitungwe mesadi.
1: I'm coming there.
2: Okay.
1: Kuratirira enkozesa yesente zaki za government omuroko government kuleba emirimo ko ku program ya government no policies because actually in charge of direct implementation of government policies.
2: Okay.
1: Because government implements through decentralization. Now the structure eya bantu ba buli kiro ya grassroots is local government. Meaning that almost 80-90% ya emirimo yona ya government erakorerwa nkahe local government. Beat in health, kawe mubye magara, kawe mubye ngudo, kawe mubye amizi, kawe mubye agriculture, kawe mubye everything is implemented at the
2: local government.
1: Why the jelisa?
2: Actually, wakurole ngude is a central reserve kagadihan.
1: Yes.
2: Ntaito munu.
1: Ntaito. Actually, it is in, for example, in Mbuyaga West. Tuinorugudo.
2: Rome.
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1: 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Chenzi
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1: 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Waiteza kugwana anka Changwali. You get it? Those are the only two roads. But the rest of the roads are local government.
2: Okay.
1: The rest of the bridges are local government. Kande sentence to go to central government. You get it? So Minister of Health take each angle complementing a direct etarabire mu local government.
2: Okay.
1: Waiteza. So resources that come have to go through the road. 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
2: okay
3: ya technical people from the ministry of works engineers okay yija naba police
2: what okay
3: what he says is that ni jana kubonda projects ezimukozire district tuye sente zingaye ku implementing a projects
2: yego
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2: abe
3: kao aliho
0: moderator I disagree.
3: Boy, listen
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1: inspector
0: now inspector shemere kubara leba on attendance what
1: list
0: attendance list
2: they do mass reports.
0: You get it. Mass reports.
1: Can that be inspectors of Akakanya?
0: But inspectors like Akakanya. So there are certain schools that are over here. The DEO, all of those people, they are supposed to do even appraisals. Appraisals, not just a minimum amount of performing, not just performing. But they are finding in records, go amount, taki jaga. They were asking, go inaba kozi banga. 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
0: You get, but all of that record it was rich. So at the baro tandiko shunane baram.
1: Nango.
0: So that is the information. Things are just as simple.
2: Moderator.
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2: 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I think was you our ninyonke inkeke. Kwa sababu meeting.
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9: 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Everybody for himself and God for us all.
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